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All of my own, I'm gonna let you treat me so mean. You're the cutest woman that I ever seen. I guess if you said so, I have to buy my things and go. That's right, hit the road, yeah.

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1: Само хитови.
2: Had a little bit too much of Hennessy. 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
1: Yeah, I'm dancing September, I know, I'm so happy. This song so makes me wanna scream. I'm so excited, I know the lyrics, so...

0: TDI.
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